from her album by that same name, Billy Joe Spears and Blanket on the Ground, that went to number one in Billboard on April the 26th of 1975. Micah Fletcher supplied you with Like a Stone, and Seeing Us In was featured artist Kelica and All That I Need. You are tuned in to the Whiskey and Cigarettes Show in the company of your Cabagas Never, Remy the Rodeo, and the Tandy's Nick. Spin the very best, and nothing but the best, of country music for y'all from Alabama to Zach Brown. Our people, as always, we enjoy bringing you crazy facts from around the world. Our first crazy fact is that chemist Felix Hoffmann, working for Bayer, is often credited with synthesizing heroin for the first time in 1897. Less remembered is that he had successfully synthesized aspirin just 11 days earlier. Two substances that would follow very different paths in medicine and society emerged within the same short stretch of routine research. Back the tunes, enjoy. Featured artist, Chuck Weimer.

from their album Why Not Me, The Judds and Girls Night Out, that went to number one in Billboard on April the 27th of 1985. Michael Anthony Austin supplied you with Time to Get It Right, and Seeing Us In was featured artist Chuck Weimer and Redemption. You are tuned in to the Whiskey and Cigarettes Show in the company of your cabaguest never, Remy the Rodeo, Andy Atandy Janek, spinning more country music, Noon Shake a Stick At, from Alabama, to Zach Brown. Arby Ball, our next crazy fact, is a between 1975 and 2004 marathon participation in the US was linked to 26 recorded runner deaths during events. The number is sobering, yet another statistic offers an unexpected perspective. Because major races require extensive road closure, traffic accidents tend to decrease significantly on marathon days. Researchers have estimated that these closures may have prevented roughly 46 automobile-related deaths during the same period. In a quiet way, a race designed around endurance may also create brief windows of urban safety. Back the tunes, enjoy. Featured artist, Gary Matheny.

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from their album Waiting on Sundown, Brooks and Dunn and Little Miss Honky Tonk, that went to number one in Billboard on April the 29th of 95, Michael Christopher supplied you with Song About the Beach, and Seeing Us In was featured artist Ed Williams and Smoke Signals in the Dark. You are tuned in to the Whiskey and Cigarettes Show in the company of your Cabbie Casanova, Remy the Rodeo, and dear Tandy Janek. Our people, the time has come to say au revoir, sayonara, desidania, auf Wiedersehen, bye-bye, arrivederci, and more, as regrettably we have come to the conclusion of the show. But do not cry, do not weep, do not by any means break valuable furniture, as we'll be returning next week to bring a brand new show. Natural to thank you guys, the listeners, Fountain today. Thank you so, so much for your constant undying support of myself and my show. A huge thank goes out to Mighty Mighty, Michael Stover, my five-star manager at MTS Management, and Barb Leatherman for the great jobs that they do. To all the great stations, both FM and net, that carry the show, thank you so, so much for having us on board. And last, but certainly not least, all the incredible artists and bands I have the honour and pleasure of airing on a regular basis. I'm leaving you with the current number one in the Billboard country chart, and once again that will be Ella Langley and Choosing Texas. And seeing us in on this last set will be featured artist Greg Young and I'm a Road Dog. That's it, my people. Enjoy these final tunes. We will see ya next week. From the Whiskey and Cigarettes Show and your Italian Digenek, keep it country. Have a great one. Always remember, as my good friend Castrignano would say, whiskey and cigarettes ain't just a show, it's a way of life. Ciao, my people.

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He liked to go there just to hide. 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

0: Mecca now. What is all this?
1: Car top down, just riding around on the weekend. 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
1: 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And we do.
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2: Well, the reason I went, actually, I originally wanted to go to UNT, and I know my dad had gone to South Plains also and talked about their music program, so I went and visited UNT and, you know, kind of thought that's where I wanted to go until I went and visited South Plains, and then I knew that's where I needed to be. And that it fell right into that category where I said I like all kinds of music. Well, I took some rock and roll lessons. I took, bluegrass.

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1: Par Dustin Lynch, She Wants a Cowboy.

Jackson Taylor on Red Dirt Proud. It's Bare Feet on the Dash. Look up Faulkner by the dashboard lights. Make sure you spell it right. You know, it's going to play a different song, but I got to listening to it, and it had some dirty words in it. Casey Donahue, luckiest guy I know. Now, if you're scared, go to church and buy a dog. I'm not scared. I just don't want to be putting potty words on the radio that I shouldn't be, right? But it's the thought that counts. Well, if that's the case, I'm still guilty. Either way, let's get on. Tristan Robertson's got new music out, and I've got it on Red Dirt Proud. No potty words. One.

latest out of Tristan Robertson on Red Nerd Proud. The few songs that I have, don't play a lot because they're like 5, 6, 7 minutes long. This is one of them. It is a live version from the Sons at Herman Hall, Robert Earl Keen, and the Front Porch Song on Red Nerd Proud.

I Love It back some years ago. Yeah. We lived in College Station, Texas. Woo! That's right. We was Aggies. Oh no, some non-Aggie fans. We used to sit on this old porch on Church Street, right across from the Presbyterian Church, and play bluegrass and folk music and talk about girls and where we were.

I'd spend the rest of the day mowing lawns and moving furniture, digging skinny cows out of the mud out there at his old ranch. But we always look forward to Sunday there on the porch, because being across from the Presbyterians, we'd crawl out about 11:30 Sunday morning in our underwear amongst 400 or 500 empty beer cans, strap on a banjo and a guitar, wait for the Presbyterians. We was waiting for them to come out of church so we could sing them a little gospel music, give them something to talk about on their way to Luby's.

0: white Hereford bull, standing under a mesquite tree. 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
2: She

0: New artist, new song, Jackson Wendell on Red Dirt Proud. It's JB Cloud, and I appreciate you being a part of the Red Dirt Proud Nation, at least listening to the show. We got a big high five on the back pocket and a tip of the cap to Bubba Wesley. He's brought us a bunch of hits. He's fixing to have yet another one on his hands. And you know what he did? A couple of years ago, the boy decided to change his life. Got sober, cleaned up, ate better, lost a ton of weight, and gave his life to the Lord. And at every show, he also does a prayer call. Invites fans needing any prayers or love to join him after the show on the side of the stage. And recently, one fan came up to him after the show and took him up on it and said that he's been pretty down, depressed, and actually had bad thoughts about ending things. He saw that Bubba showed him love, compassion, and offered to pray for him, came over there for just that, and changed his mind. That's the power of music right there. Y'all stay Red Dirt Proud.
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0: Brad Silverado with a brand new and Highwayman. That's going to be on an album called Living Proof that comes out August 7th. Well, albums and singles have really changed since they kind of took CD players out of our vehicles. What other albums do we have coming up? Well, May 15th, Braxton Keith, 49 Winchester, and Reckless Kelly all release albums. May 29th, it's Dream Chaser from Willie Nelson, and August 7th, Silverado with Living Proof. More Red Dirt Proud music and news coming up next.
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anyway. Well, you know, when George Strait took his Wranglers to the cleaners, he had no idea just what kind of craving he was flinging on all them pretty young girls.

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Well, there's Guy Clark and there's Rusty Weir. If you're not lucky, you might get to see them about once a year. There must be some kind of ban on unsavory faces.

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Anyway, well, there's Joe Diffie and Doug Stone and Vince Gill and Rodney Crowell's looks could kill. But over here in Dallas, there's just one main attraction. Everybody knows who wrote Redneck Mother, right? It's Ray Wally Hubbard. Besides, who ever heard Lake Allen

0: Tommy Alverson, Pretty Boys on Red Dirt Proud. I love it. I miss that guy. Staying with the not-so-pretty theme, here's the latest from Darren Morris Band on Red Dirt Proud.
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0: That's the Josh Abbott Band from 2010 on Red Dirt Proud. Charla Korn helping on the background vocals with that one. Time for a debut, a cattle rancher out of North Carolina.
1: If you don't have a cattle raiser sign, you ain't no cowboy.
0: It's a cowboy out of shoot number 4 riding a bull named Buttercup. I've always wanted to say that. Y'all, it's Reagan Hudson. I don't need you. Red Dirt Proud world premiere.

0: Well, how about that for a world premiere, Reagan Hudson on Red Dirt Proud? Congratulations. Y'all blow his phone up, send him a text, high five him on the back pocket, tell him congratulations. And if you know an artist that's got some music out there, well, send it to me. Red Dirt Proud.
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Tyler Childers, Net Country Squire on Red Nerd Proud. What, did you go see George Strait and all the folks in Lubbock last weekend? I got to go with my wife and daughter. I got details coming up about the show. Also, one of my favorite live tunes from Jason Bolin and the Stragglers coming up. Here is Caleb Young and Neon Never Lies on Red Nerd Proud.

0: Hey, it's JB Cloud, and Redner Brown's keeping an eye on some new songs climbing the charts. And you should, too. Check out the new debut from Maverick Murphy.
1: Yeah, you're all invited. Come on, come on. Hang with the beer, drink a barbecue, sports pit, son of a gun.
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0: America Allen, and I'd rather sit on a cactus. It's Red Dirt Pride with JB. Congratulations, Tristan Robertson, again. Got to sing the national anthem opening up a Texas Rangers game against the Pirates. And congrats to Hudson Westbrook. You know, it was only 14 months ago he dropped out of Texas Tech to pursue music full-time. And he joked even though he's too small to play football, he finally got to come back to Texas Tech and play on their field. Opening the show for Miranda Lambert and George Strait. Details on that coming up on Red Dirt Proud.
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Cowboy out of San Angelo, Texas, Case Harden comes from a long line of rodeo folks. Well, tip of the cap to George Strait, Miranda Lambert, and Hudson Westbrook for an amazing show at the Jones AT&T Stadium on the campus of Texas Tech in Lubbock, Texas last weekend. Got to go up there, and Hudson did an amazing job. He sang all of his hits, plus he covered Mark Crow's Wear My Ring, and he came back with Miranda Lambert to sing Charlie Robinson's My Hometown, which mentions Lubbock. The other amazing thing was there was literally people from all over the United States and all over the world that came to the show. I met folks from Tennessee, Washington State, Virginia, Florida, all flew in for this concert. And of course, he sang his big hit, House Again. Here's Hudson Westbrook on Red Dirt Proud.

Cooper Wade, and I love Jesus, but a drink a little. It's Red Dirt Pride with JB. A little recap of some of the news in case you're just tuning in. You missed it. Bubba Wesley saving lives, offers prayers after his shows, and one fan took him up on it, said he was depressed, was thinking about ending it all, but Bubba showed love and compassion, and he changed his mind. Tristan Robertson throwing out the first pitch of a Rangers game. Holly Tucker featured background vocals on some new songs on the Cody Johnson upcoming album. Braxton Keith and Cole Wetzel are now both engaged, but not to each other. And nominations begin this weekend for the Texas Country Music Awards that'll be handed out in November. 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Here's the Randy Rogers Band and the Last Chance on Red Dirt Proud.

0: Cody Jenks, Cast No Stones on Red Dirt Proud. 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We always leave you with Jack Ingram and Goodnight Moon.
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Hey, this is Karen Jonas from Fredericksburg, Virginia, with Christian on WRCF Radio. I'll be in France for the first time from October 9th to 18th, and I hope to see you there.

heaven, parked in the holler. She was singing along to every word. By the end of the night, she must have found a new favorite. 'Cause now when I sing to her, she

0: The American Way of Life. You've been listening to The American Way of Life with Johnny Dapiedad. The American Way of Life. Johnny Dapiedad.
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And Jack in the Box is the show. Welcome, amigo. You're now a part of the magical world we call Jack in the Box. Jack in the Box.

Jack is an antidote to the ordinary, delivering an irresistible mix of country music, cowboys, and outlaw stories. The fabulous show Jack in the Box never ends. Soar Soleil FM.

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Blood on his boots, rice on his head, ice in his veins, cold steel in his hand. Midnight rider out on the run, living by the trigger of a smoking gun.

0: Yes, sirree, Bob, you've made it to hour number two of the CD Tex Radio Show. Bill Green here with you. We're coming to you from the Chicken House out here at Tres Papalotes in West Texas, way up here on top of the Divide. And boy, I tell you what, it's nice and pretty and green out here. We've had so much rain out here over the last month. I had to mow the yard the other day. It took me 2 days to do it on a riding mower. Oh, well, that's enough of that. Hey, speaking of rain and feed and all that kind of good stuff, did you know that jackrabbits, I've heard this a long time, jackrabbits eat as much grass as a cow. One jackrabbit eats as much grass as a cow. And another thing, did you know jackrabbits can see behind them without moving their heads when they're running? They can see behind them. Did you know that? I didn't know that. Anyway, that's what I've heard for a long time. Hey, we're going to keep this show running right out of shoot number one this segment. We're going to get it started off with my old pal Doug Moreland, West Texas boy, makes his home in Austin these days, south of Austin. Here he is, happy hour.
1: How far to the nearest bar? A little information, please. Can I get there by 5? If I drive, I won't be able to leave. I'll surrender to the rendering of an old bartender. In the end, is he my friend or just another vendor?

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I used to take my lemons and make lemonade. 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And it's life, liberty, and the pursuit of

Alvin Crowe, Neon Angel. Met Alvin Crowe back in 1974 at Willie's in Austin. What an entertainer. What a great musician. Well, here's none other than the king himself, George Strait. Boy, he had a big show in College Station last weekend. I heard it was sellout both nights.

Sonny Salceda, Sad Old Country Song, his latest single, Don't You Go Anywhere. You are tuned in to the CB Text Radio Show. Bill Green here with you. Here's Aaron Watson, Roller Coaster Ride.

Old pal Dale Watson, darling, look at me now. Here's one of my favorite Kelly Willis songs, The More That I'm Around You. Hope you like it.

The Beckaroo, Becky Hobbs, and she's playing piano on that session too. I guarantee you, she's good, man. What an entertainer, what a songwriter. Don't you dare touch that dial. This is the CD Tex Radio Show. Bill Green here with you, and here's a late great Hal Ketcher.

0: Jerry Jeff, Mr. Bojangles, that's a classic. How many of you remember who made that a big hit? How many of you actually remember it? Well, actually, there were several people that did it. Of course, Jerry Jeff had a big record on it, the Nitty Gritty Dirt Band, Sammy Davis Jr., and the list goes on. Hey, we got my little buddy Virginia May on the phone.
1: Hey, Bill.
0: Hey, what's up?
1: Hey, hon.
0: How you doing?
1: Oh, I'm just a little bit concerned.
0: Oh?
1: In fact, I'm just a little bit scared to death.
0: What about?
1: To even go into a grocery store these days and buy anything.
0: Oh, yeah.
1: Meat, vegetables, you can't trust them. They're full of chemicals.
0: Yeah, I know.
1: And the beef we're eating and the meat, oh, my gosh. I wish people would wake up.
0: It's scary, isn't it?
1: It's not good.
0: I know it's not good, huh? I know.
1: Just wanting to let you know.
0: Well, thanks.
1: On the brighter side.
0: Okay.
1: Happy.
0: Virginia May, thank you for that little tidbit of information. You're too much. Thanks.
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Leona Williams, many happy hangovers. Now here's my old buddy, great singer-songwriter, Billy O'Rourke. He's the only gringo in David Lee Garza's band, Los Musicales, and he's a great writer.

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1: Hey, don't y'all go anywhere. We got more coming. 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I'm Bill Green. Here's Don Williams.

Boy, that goes back to 1957, Ray Price and all the Cherokee Cowboys, his first big hit on Heartaches by the Number. What a song. What a career. Here's my buddy Kevin Fowler, Austin, Texas boy. Long Line of Losers, right here on the CDTex Radio Show.

0: Attaboy, Kevin, good job. Well, that's going to bring us up to our inspirational song of the show. I'm going to feature Curtis Grimes on this one. He had this out a couple of years ago. Love this song. God's Doing, right here on the CD Tex Radio Show.
1: Holding hands with my girlfriend, we were

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2: Well, the reason I went, actually, I originally wanted to go to UNT, and I know my dad had gone to South Plains also and talked about their music program, so I went and visited UNT and, you know, kind of thought that's where I wanted to go until I went and visited South Plains, and then I knew that's where I needed to be. 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

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And Clint said, pour yourself a drink, come on in. The jailer locked the door behind me. Tomorrow you'll know where to find me. Then Clint said, you mean you only brought one quart of gin?

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A little boy who loved to climb. He loved to climb a big tree by the riverside. He liked to go there just to hide. To hide from the trouble in his life. He'd watch the water rushing by and dream he was a Chickasaw Indian. Brave and wise. Ah, one day cradled in the tree, the little boy fell asleep and dreamed he was the tribal chief, about to hear the river speak. From the river rose a mist and formed a figure of a fist. And then he heard a quiet voice

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And then he began to wonder why Brother Man had gone insane and caused the river so much pain.

Well, howdy, howdy, howdy, boys and girls and livestock. You are tuned in to the CD Tex Radio Show. I'm Bill Green, and we're coming to you from the chicken house out here at Tres Papalotes in West Texas, way up here on top of the divide. We're getting ready for a good week, y'all. You know what? And we're going to start out with a great show, I think. And we're going to get it kicked off. Here's a young lady. Her name is America Allen. And she's got a great record going in the Texas charts. We're going to kick it off with you right out of shoot number one here. America Allen, I'd rather sit on a cactus right here on the CD Tex Radio Show.